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And that shit hit me, did me dirty. I never asked why, and I never did cry. I never told another

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3: They told me that I vanished. They told me that I had it. They told me that I'm gone. I told them don't panic. When you've done it this long and you've seen magic, and you know it won't kill you even when the whole world doubts it. This is my moment. They can't take my talent. They can't take my stripes.

Ali smo uspomenuli tva partiji, ko je bil tam? Smo uspomenuli tva partiji, a? Ko je bil tam? 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One. Hey, everybody. Recete gore. Check it out. Ladies and gentlemen, mesdames et messieurs, this is Samira. 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

0: 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I know you want it.
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2: She crushed out a cigarette. She blew out the smoke into the night. She coughed just a little bit. Her shift hadn't finished yet.